Well, maybe you know why I'm here. Your daughter and I have been dating for some time now, and you've always been real, real nice to me. I look at your family pictures and I realize that I want the same thing too. I almost feel like I could call you Mama and Daddy. Really, that's what I'm here to talk about.

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0: Soul and Jazz.
2: In my last years with him, there were bruises on my face. In my dawn, a new day. I finally got away. But my hands all messed up, and he knows just what to say. No more dawn and new days.

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You said I want a cowboy. I bought you a $10 dinner. You said thanks for the snack. I let you live in my penthouse. You said it was just a shack.